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icky, icky. 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
1: Ask for money and get advice. Ask for advice, get money twice. I'm from the dirty, but that Chico nice. Y'all call it a moment, I call it life.

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1: Gucci Mane done, catch me ballin' out in London. Tom Brady with the paper, I go Super Bowl, signed it. You signed Bowl, crazy running to the hundreds. I keep my neck and my wrist at least 100. 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She got comfortable, she called me by my government. 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

Фенусмент Радио Ситрус. FM от хмъцта чуйдме ти да сами. No matter what they tell us. No matter what they teach us. We can't deny what we believe in. Life is ours. And we live it our way.

We have no regrets. We just don't care tonight. We do what we want to do, and we go our own way.